0: ranom 7.7.
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Tvojite omiljeni hitovi. What's up, y'all? This is Beyonce. Kanal 77. Samo hitovi.

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1: Oh, it's beautiful. But wait a minute, isn't this...
0: Yeah, yes it is.
1: But I thought the old lady dropped it into the ocean in the air.
0: Well, baby, I went down and got it.

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1: Maksimum muzika. Ovo leto.
0: Slušaj glasno.
2: Yo, some guys, this is Google. Do you ever think of me?
1: Kanal 77.

0: 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Maximum muzica. Ladies and gentlemen.
1: What up? What up, this is Jay-Z.
2: What's up, y'all? This is Beyonce.
0: Vojte, omilení hitovi.
3: Kanal 77.
0: Samo hitovi.

Would you cry if you saw me crying? And would you save my soul tonight? Would you tremble if I touched your lips? Or would you laugh?

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3: Hey, it's Taylor. Here's my current single.
1: Canal 77. Samo Hitovi.